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0: I think we can all agree that tipping culture has become quite annoying here in the United States. 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

0: All right, every weekday at this time, we drop truth bombs on the Cannon Show at 877-801-SHOW. It's all you.
1: My truth bomb is that I can't stand all this tipping that's going on right now. I call it tipping culture. I was on an app the other day. I was ordering food. Okay, it's fine. You have to, of course, tip the delivery driver. But so I put in my tip, and then they were like, do you want to tip the, or like, or how much do you want to tip the people that made the food as well? Are you kidding me? Like, there's all this tipping. And then when I go to restaurants, I order something at the counter. Like, this isn't like a sit down thing. And it's just like a fast food place. They turn the iPad around and it's like, how much do you want to tip? And it's not even set at 15%. It's set at 25. You literally just handed me a bottle of water. You don't get a tip for that.
0: Thank you, man. It's a guilt trip. Guilt tipping. Ooh, I started something new.

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2: 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You'll hear it on the show. Charlie Puth is our guest this week. He's here next. Welcome in.

0: Anna and Charlie. Puth is on the show this week, live on Zoom, and we're going to have an amazing, fun week together.
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1: 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And I just did a little walkabout, and it feels really nice to be back.
0: We're glad to have you on the show, man, at Cannon Show. 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

0: Charlie Puth's hanging out on the show from Boston this week. 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
1: So on Boylston, I love Pavement Coffee. 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So I had a turkey bagel sandwich.
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worst Father's Day present in the world that some people got over the weekend was a DNA test. 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But then it turns out that people found out that that's not their real dad. Happy Father's Day. Awkward.

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0: A big shout out to Kennedy, who is pregnant. 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
1: I think girl.
0: You think girl. What makes you think that? Why do you think it's a girl?
1: I'm sick.
0: It has to do with how sick you are. I see.
1: Yes.
0: I bet there's people listening that had boys that were sick that aren't loving this, but congratulations to you anyway.
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0: You had a belated Father's Day shout out. Go right ahead.
1: To my husband, Jose, and my dad, Joe.
0: All right. Thank you. Have a good night.
1: You too. Bye.
0: Oh, there he is right there. Hey. Oh. Is that Jose?
1: That's my son, Dylan. My
0: oldest. What's up, Dylan? How you doing, buddy?
2: Good. How are you?
0: You'll be a dad, too, in a couple years, right?
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0: is a good question for Charlie Puth. Someone wanted to know if you could work with any artist, alive or dead, who would it be? We'll ask him tomorrow. Charlie's hanging out all this week on The Cannon Show. If you've got any questions, at Cannon Show.
1: I used to think about immature things. 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

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Zodiac sign, it must be a Gemini moon, cause we about to go half. 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

0: Here's your random Monday fact. Do you know that over 3,000 Americans go to the emergency room every year with tanning bed injuries? What are you doing in the tanning bed? How many of these people do you think fell asleep inside the tanning bed and woke up with burns? That is sad and awful.
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2: Good morning. Thanks for tuning in to Q101 601. I'm Brandy.
3: And I'm Robbie.
2: Appreciate you joining us on this Ticket Tuesday. Not just one, not just two, but three chances to score tickets to go see a movie at Zeus Digital Theaters in Waynesboro. Have you been to a movie theater in 2026?
3: I have not.
2: I was going to say, the fact that you had to think about it.
3: Yeah, no,
2: because you would know.
3: You're right, I would.
2: There's been some big movies this year.
3: I know. I feel like I have plans to go, and then it just never happens.
2: Right, I feel like each week we're like, oh, it's the biggest opening of 2026.
3: Right.
2: Project Hail Mary.
3: Right.
2: Then it was a Super Mario Galaxy movie. What, that Back Rooms.
3: Oh, yes.
2: I still have no clue what it's about, but I'm intrigued. The Devil Wears Prada 2.
3: Yeah.
2: That one's on my list. Still haven't seen it. Scary Movie 6. I've been talking about that one for weeks. And then now the latest biggest opening of 2026, Toy Story 5.
3: Yeah.
2: Which I will admit, I have not seen a Toy Story since 2.
3: Really?
2: I know. Hi, my name is Brandy. And yeah, I haven't seen 3 or 4. I've heard 5 is really good.
3: So have I.
2: I've seen some friends that have ranked it amongst the other Toy Stories, and they say it's top 3.
3: Oh, wow. Okay. Yeah, so 4 is not good. So you don't have to worry about 4. 3 is very good. And then again, like you said, I've heard 5 is good as well. So
2: does that mean I can skip 4? Like, I feel like it's probably all very important, like, the sequence of movies. I don't think I can...

0: skip it.
1: I would imagine it's important to the story, but I haven't seen 5 yet, so I don't know how the two will intermingle with each other.
0: We know you haven't seen 5 because we just learned you haven't even been to a movie all year round.
1: Right, this is a good point.
0: So,
1: yes.
0: Yeah. Well, only 1 week left in the first half of 2026, so maybe put that on your, the front side of the mullet bucket list?
1: There we go.
0: Yeah. Anyway, Ticket Tuesday, we'll have your chance to win coming up around 8 o'clock. Coming up here, though, in 6 minutes, we got When Stupid Strikes next on Q101.

0: waiting for the sequel to that song. I just want to destroy something.
1: It's coming. It's in the
0: chairs,
1: works.
0: Chairs, pianos. Yeah. And it's,
1: my reputation.
0: It doesn't matter about his reputation. He's shown that he can do a lot of things and
1: bounce back.
0: He just gets not even bounce back. He just gets bigger.
1: That's a good point. You're right.
0: He's like, what can I do? Like, how do I get bigger?
1: All press is good press, according to Morgan Wallen.
0: Q101, the Valley's hit music station, 610. Brandy and Robbie hanging out with you right now. 67 and raining in Yankee Town. And that's pretty much going to be the case for today. Showers and thunderstorms likely, at least for the majority of the day. Looking at a high of 78. Tonight, mostly clear with a low around 55, which is our lowest low of the week. Then tomorrow, rain not in the picture. Looking sunny with a high of 80. Roads looking good. We'll check in with the WSVA newsroom here in just a bit. Get a look at those roads. Plus, we got Bruno Mars, Somber, some Harry Styles, and more of your hits on the way. But let's make you feel better about the decisions that you make in life. It's time for...
2: Sounds stupid?
3: Stupid. When stupid strikes.
1: Brandy, they say that with age comes wisdom.
0: Mm-hmm.
1: Well, not all the time. Police in Florida pulled over a couple of drivers last week who were allegedly street racing down the interstate at more than 100 miles per hour.
0: Well, I mean, you know, when in Florida, right? Even Justin Bieber has been caught for doing some speed racing.
1: This is a good point.
0: In the FL.
1: One driver was behind the wheel of a Nissan. The other was behind of the wheel of a Corvette.
0: Oh, well, that explains it.
1: Yes.
0: Sports car.
1: Exactly. So when police walked up to the Corvette, they discovered the driver was an 83-year-old man named William Bosworth, casually smoking a cigarillo with what he thought was a very good reason as to why he was going so fast.
4: So is there any reason you guys are street racing? Because you're 110 and he's 125.
5: That guy, he swerved at me, and he shouldn't have done that.
4: Okay.
5: I am out just having a little ride in my favorite car.
0: So that guy,
1: right?
0: Basically, he brought this on himself.
1: Exactly. He was the reason. If he wouldn't have swerved into William, he would have no reason to be going 110 miles an hour in a 45-mile-an-hour zone. The good news is that nobody was hurt. The not-so-good news is that both drivers did end up facing charges for reckless driving and the sort. So next time you see two cars just racing down 81, it's probably just two old-timers having the time of their life.
0: Yeah, one of them smoking a cigarillo.
1: Right. I will say this. I did have to look up
0: what a cigarillo... I was just actually about to ask you that, but I was like, you know what? I'm not going to make him look like he don't know nothing right now.
1: I had to look it up when I saw this in the story. So
0: I had no clue what it was.
1: No idea.
0: What is it? Please explain it.
1: So it's a little bit smaller than a cigar.
0: Yeah.
1: But it looks like a cigar. But that's all
0: it would be
1: really
0: like in
1: got.
0: Between like a cigar and like a Black and Mild.
1: Okay, there we go.
0: Ish. Yeah.
1: That's exactly.
0: Do you know what
1: I was
0: a Black
1: thinking.
0: And Mild is?
1: I do know what a Black and Mild is. So I'm going to share the story on our Twitter/X page. Q101 Hit Music is where you can check it out.
0: He's such a good boy, guys. He don't know anything. Let's see what's happening on those roads. Checking in with traffic.
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0: Good morning. It is Q101, the Valley's hit music station, and I can't think of a better way to start the morning. Well, actually, the Q Morning Show is a great way to start the morning.
1: True.
0: But the second best way to start the morning is with some Mr. J's.
1: Yes, I would agree with that.
0: And we're going to give you the chance, actually, to not only hook yourself up, but also your entire office up with some Mr. J's with the At Work Perk.
1: Yeah, whether you're trying to boost morale around the office, celebrate your team, or you just want to be a good coworker and bring in breakfast for the team, or not bring in, we'll bring in the breakfast for your team. We got you covered. Bagels and cream cheese from Mr. J's for up to 30 people.
0: Yeah, we'll deliver to one lucky workplace each week. 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We'll be swinging by later this week to hang out with Sydney and the crew at her workplace in Stanton.
1: Nice.
0: So can't remember specifically where they work, but that is going to be this week's winner. Shout out to Mariah and the coworkers at Spine and Pain Center in Harrisburg. They were last week's winners. 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Get signed up now, Q101online.com. Don't forget, too, next Friday, most people have off. Because 4th of July is on a Saturday.
1: Oh, my gosh. I can't believe 4th of July is already next week.
0: Yeah, it's next weekend.
1: Oh, my goodness.
0: So that would be a great way to get the holiday weekend started right. No one really is going to want to work anyway
1: next week.
0: So get signed up and make it even easier not to work. The Mr. J's At Work Perk. Get signed up now. Q101online.com. Yeah, this is the last week of June.
1: Wow. It's... Where's the time gone? I feel like we were just talking about how June started.
0: That's why I said get what you needed to do in the first half of the year done.
1: Man.
0: Because we're about to be on the back end of the mullet. We're just sliding down to the holidays.
1: Goodness. Wow.
0: It'll be Christmas before you know it. Coming up, we got your celebrity news with Word on the Street, plus Bruno Mars. 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

0: Bruno Mars, Risk It All on Q101, the Valley's hit music station, giving you all those things happening in Hollywood, celebrity news and entertainment with Word on the Street. And Clive Davis, the legendary music mogul who helped launch the careers of several big artists, has passed away. In fact, I got this news. He passed away yesterday in his home in New York City at the age of 94. Now, cause of death is unclear, but there were concerns about his health just weeks ago when he was hospitalized in New York with an upper respiratory infection. He was later discharged and returned home with a rep saying that he was in good spirits and recovering. But over a career spanning more than six decades, Clive shaped the sound of popular music. He was an A&R. He was record exec. He actually was CEO of labels. And just to throw out some names here, and when I say some, these are not names to sleep on. He either signed or had some part of the success of Pink Floyd.
1: Okay.
0: Sly and the Family Stone, Janis Joplin.
1: Wow.
0: Santana, Bruce Springsteen, Chicago, Earth, Wind & Fire, Aerosmith, Billy Joel, Luther Vandross, Ace of Base. He actually worked with some of the American Idol stars like Kelly Clarkson and Jennifer Hudson, although Kelly Clarkson doesn't really have the nicest things to say about him. But probably the most credited with bringing on the prominence and success of Whitney Houston.
1: Dang.
0: Yeah.
1: The who's who of music right there.
0: I didn't even mention that he signed Alicia Keys. The list goes on with who this guy was attached to. A big name in music and obviously a huge influence, and thinking of him and his family.
1: Timothy Chalamet and Selena Gomez are teaming up for a brand new animated movie called Not Alone. And it sounds like a fun one. Chalamet plays his animation debut as Joe, who is a quiet rocket mechanic who keeps to himself, while Gomez plays Fran, an astrobotanist, building the world's first plant-powered rocket. The two are thrown together to prep for its big launch. Sparks fly, and just when things are getting cute, three tiny chaotic aliens crash into Joe's home looking for a place to hide.
0: Why is this an animated movie? Why can't we make this a live action? Like, I would like to see Timothy and Selena in this.
1: Yeah, so would I. This sounds like a fun movie just all together. So
0: right.
1: Illumination is the one putting this on, the studio behind Despicable Me, Minions, Super Mario Bros. Movie, and it's going to be hitting theaters April 16th of 2027. But two of the biggest stars in Hollywood right now teaming up.
0: Maybe we see Powerpuff's movie follow suit aside that animated one. Because apparently that is in the works. Blossom, Bubbles, and Buttercup headed to the big screen. At least the movie's in development at Warner Brothers Pictures. Now, I will say that there was a live-action movie that was in development years ago. In fact, they had Dove Cameron tapped to play a character.
1: Yeah.
0: So, not really looking good, especially since sources say that while the film is in the works, there is no deal in place. Mm. So, lack of a green light means we don't have any plot details. But if you don't know, Powerpuff Girls revolves around three young girls with superpowers. They were created in a lab using the mixture of sugar, spice, and everything nice. But there was also a mysterious ingredient called Chemical X that got mixed into that. And thus, the Powerpuff Girls were born. Ran for six seasons, starring in 1998. Now, there was a Powerpuff's Girl animated movie, which flopped back in 2002. They also did a reboot series in 2016. Maybe gonna try their hand at it again.
1: Why not?
0: I mean, I was all for the live action. I wanted to see that happen, but we never even got to see it come to fruition.
1: Right.
0: So it was kind of like Batwoman, right? They went through all the work of putting it together, and then they were like, yeah, never mind. This is not going to happen. That is your celebrity news. Look at your full weather forecast coming up next on Q101.
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3: 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They shared sacrifices that kept farms running and the Patriot War effort supplied.
2: This is America 250 with roots right here in the Shenandoah Valley.
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11: Cloudy, foggy, and some rain around this morning. Then sunshine returns later today. Temperatures in the mid-70s. Tonight, clear with a low at 54. Sunny, less humid tomorrow with a high at 80. A couple of scattered showers and thunderstorms Thursday, high 84. From the News Talk 92.1 and 550 WSBA Weather Center, I'm

0: This is not headline news. Amazon Prime Day starts today. Not to be outdone, on Etsy you can buy a candle made from human toenails for $5. Rosie O'Donnell will guest host Jimmy Kimmel Live this summer. It should deliver huge ratings for Jimmy. Fallon. One in three adults under 35 lived with a parent in 2025. The two main reasons were rising housing costs and working in radio. And experts say being out of shape is more likely to kill you than...
1: And coming up, we'll check in with the WSVA newsroom and get your local headlines after this. Taylor Swift on the way, too. It's Q101.

0: She's totally taken away from all my 4th of July plans. Obviously, I'm invited to her and Travis's wedding. So I had to, the cookout that I was planning, I was like, sorry, guys, I'm going to be in New York.
1: Allegedly.
0: Wink, wink. I'm not telling you where the wedding's at. I know better than that. Not trying to get uninvited. It's Q101, the Valley's music station. Taylor Swift right there. I knew it. I knew you, which is why she invited me to the wedding.
2: Is this all from the tent? Are you talking about the tent? They put a tent out there.
0: The tent is in Rhode Island.
2: I know, but...
0: The wedding is in New York, Lyndon.
2: Right.
0: Madison Square Garden. There's nothing happening in Rhode Island.
1: No.
2: I think they're just camping. I think it's mainly camping going on there.
0: You're ruining it. That's part of the itinerary for the wedding, bro. It's a whole weekend thing.
2: It's a
0: stop talking.
1: You're invited too.
0: Yeah. You're revealing things like
2: She's like, oh, because
0: what
2: I
0: happens
2: knew it.
0: Is right, I'm gonna get a call from her and she's like, well, I heard from Blake, who was listening on the Q101 app, that apparently Lyndon said something about our camping situation.
2: Theme
0: I'm like, I
2: of
0: didn't.
2: Our wedding.
0: I didn't throw that out there. Right. Like, come on. Camouflage. That's the whole theme of their wedding.
2: Please.
0: So that people
2: Taylor,
0: won't see them.
2: That. Taylor, please do that.
0: Paparazzi's like, I just see a bunch of trees.
1: Right. Where is everybody?
2: Can you please?
0: Nobody here.
2: A camo dress. Oh, man. I'm loving this. Camo trucker hat, maybe. Please, Taylor. Just blow them all away. They're expecting, like, Princess Di's wedding.
0: Again,
2: you know?
0: Stop revealing.
1: You've said too much already.
0: Let's just ixnay this, yeah. All right? We said nothing. I'm out for program. Yep. Yes. Mm. Hey, Lyndon, welcome to the studio. We've talked about nothing at all in the past 2 minutes, Taylor Swift. It is time for the news, right?
2: Correct. And here it is. You can check out these stories at rocktownnow.com. Rockingham County authorities are looking for the man responsible for a shooting Sunday night in the Grottoes area. Sheriff Brian Hutchison says a verbal dispute began at around 9 o'clock outside a restaurant. During that altercation, one of the subjects involved reportedly fired multiple shots at a vehicle, the occupants of which were also involved to some degree in the fight that was going on in the roadway at that point. The victim was identified as 44-year-old Raymond Nolan of Charlottesville. Meanwhile, the alleged shooter fled the scene along with several other unknown individuals on motorcycles. Hutchison says the incident has been determined to be related to biker gang activity. A 7-year-old who went missing in the woods yesterday in Luray has been found. Shortly after 1 o'clock yesterday afternoon, Page County Sheriff Chad Cubbage says deputies responded to

0: report of a child wandering off with her dog after playing in the Jeremiah's Run area and failing to return for 3 hours. After a search of the area by foot, drone, and bloodhound, around 6:26 p.m., rangers with the Shenandoah National Park located the juvenile at the Matthews Arm Campground on Skyline Drive, several miles from where the juvenile was reported missing. Cubbage reports that the dog, named Shaq, never left the child's side over the incident in providing comfort, even when a severe thunderstorm broke out during the search. For these stories and more, go to rocktownnow.com.
1: Yeah, I'm not an animal person, but you hear stories like this all the time. Mm-hmm. And, you know, man's best friend.
0: Come on, that doesn't tug at your heartstrings.
1: No, it does. Yeah. That's what I'm saying.
0: It doesn't make you an animal person, Brandy.
1: No, it doesn't.
0: It doesn't force you to become an animal person.
1: No, because then I hear stories from my coworkers about vet bills because their dogs ate a shoe.
0: All right, well, you know.
1: And
2: she's got two there, yeah.
0: That is the other side of that
1: right,
0: coin.
1: Yeah, exactly. Yeah. There's a little yin and yang there.
0: That's tough. But it, you know what? Animal people will say what? It's worth it.
1: Well, hey.
0: It is worth it.
1: Then you guys do that and keep giving us stories like this, but I will not be...
0: joining in.
1: I will not be becoming a pet owner.
0: You will not arrive to Taylor's camping party with a dog.
1: Well, no pets or babies allowed or invited to the wedding.
0: Or baby animals.
1: Well,
0: no
1: both,
0: animals, babies,
1: one in the
0: or
1: same.
0: Animal babies.
1: Okay. You know what? I'm done with you for the hour. That's much more than my Linden quota for the day. But we got to have you back again here in a little bit. So we'll talk to you around 7:50. Coming up, we got your first chance of the day to win the Morning Show Mind Tease Trivia Question up next on Q101.
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2: Hey, what's going on? It's Q101, just after 7 o'clock. I'm Brandy.
3: And I'm Robbie.
2: And here in about 8-ish minutes, going to have your chance to win. I got to figure out something for you to win for the Morning Show Mind Tease. We gave away our last pair of tickets to the American Shakespeare Center yesterday.
3: That's right.
2: All right, so we're going to do a trivia question here. I'm going to run to my office, okay. See what I've got. I'm going to go do that. Why don't you tell everyone about where they can find Riley? He's back today.
3: Yes, he is.
2: So tell them where they can find Riley later this week.
3: So he's returning from vacation. We're putting him right to work on the road on Friday. He's going to be out at Waynesboro Hyundai, broadcasting live from 11 o'clock until 1. He's going to be there for their big ribbon-cutting ceremony Friday at 11, but all weekend long they are celebrating with a vendor fair. So they're going to have food trucks, local bakeries, tons of all other local vendors, plus bouncy houses. Yes, plural. Bouncy houses for the kids. And to make things better, if you are in the market for maybe a new vehicle for the rest of June, you can pay what the employees pay with invoice pricing on select Hyundais. So he's going to be out there having a great time. And again, a ribbon cutting ceremony, you can't really beat that. Welcome back.
2: You done?
3: I believe so, yes.
2: Okay. Riley at Waynesboro Hyundai. I gotta catch my breath. All right? My office is all the way, like, in the opposite direction.
3: Right, it's about the
2: farthest, of where this studio is at.
3: Yeah. Farthest away from this the studio right now.
2: All right, so $20 to spend at the Green Valley Book Fair?
3: Oh, that'll work.
2: Do you think that works?
3: I think so.
2: Don't tell the boss that we're going to do that. All right, so your Morning Show Mind Tease trivia question. We'll do that here in about 6 minutes. Your chance to win from the Green Valley Book Fair.
3: Yes.
2: Because that's how we had it planned this whole time. Your first chance to win today coming up next. Stick around. It's Q101.

0: Valley's Hit Music Station, 710. Right now, sitting at about 68 with some rain making its way through Harrisonburg. And that's pretty much going to be the case for today here in the Shenandoah Valley. Showers and storms, looking at a high of 78. Tonight, mostly clear, a low of 55. And then Wednesday, sunny with a high near 80. And doesn't look like it. Thursday should be good, too. And then Friday, rain and thunderstorms moving back in. Roads look good, but we'll check in with the WSBA newsroom here in just a bit to get a full look at traffic. Right now, though, your chance to score $20 to spend at the Green Valley Book Fair with the Morning Show Mind Tease trivia question. Going to give you that trivia question here in just a bit. The number?
1: 540-434-4144.
0: We do this Family Feud style, so we've got several answers on the board. Number one answer is how you win. So we got five answers on the board today. Number one answer is how you're going to win from the Green Valley Book Fair. And for this one, we polled 100 people at the Kieseltown Lawn Party.
1: Oh, nice.
0: Yeah. Now, I guess before we get to the question, a couple of rules.
1: Yeah, you do have to be 18 years or older to win, unless you have a parent or guardian present with you. We also ask that you have not won anything from us here at Q101 in the last 30 days or any of our stations at Harrisonburg Media Group.
0: Right, so if you want any of those American Shakespeare Center tickets, if you're trying to win some Zeus movie tickets later today, maybe you won some tickets to the Trial of the Big Bad Wolf, you cannot win. Want to give everyone a fair chance to win. And also very excited to have prizes back for the yes. Morning Show Mind Tease. Had to dig through my drawer a little bit for this morning's prize, but it's okay. We got something to give you.
1: Exactly.
0: Yeah. And also, I mean, this is pretty sweet prize.
1: Yeah, I'd say so.
0: A lot that you can do with $20 at the Green Valley Book Fair. All right. Your question this morning, again, 100 people polled at the Kieseltown Lawn Party. Name something pink you might spot around the Shenandoah Valley in the summer. By the way, today is Pink Day.
1: Oh, okay.
0: In case you didn't know. Forgot to wear mine.
1: I'm going to say, yeah, me too. I'm going to say balloons.
0: Balloons, not on the list.
1: Okay.
0: Not a bad guess, though.
1: All right.
0: Five answers on the board, looking for the number one answer. Name something pink you might spot around the Shenandoah Valley in the summer. Number one answer is going to win you $20 to spend at the Green Valley Book Fair. Good luck. 540-434-4144. Let's check out what's happening on those roads. Getting a look at traffic.
2: Roads have cleared up out there. No accidents or major delays to pass on to you currently. But if you're seeing it and we're not saying it, call the WSVA Traffic and News Tip line at 540-214-2500 and let us know. From the WSVA Traffic Center, I'm Lyndon Kaiser.
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0: Rachel Mindy's question. Name something pink you might spot around the Shenandoah Valley in the summer.
1: Lemonade.
0: So pink lemonade stand is actually number 5 on the list. Good guess. Try again. Q101, what's your guess?
2: Pink tow truck.
0: A pink tow truck. Huh. Be careful where you park. That is not on the list. Try again, okay?
2: Okay.
0: All right. Thanks for calling. Pink tow truck. I mean, I feel like now that she says that, I feel like I've seen one where, like, I can picture it.
3: Yeah.
0: But I don't know if I would, I mean, obviously not on the list.
3: Right.
0: So we've gotten pink lemonade stand. That's a number 5. Still looking for the number 1 answer. 4 more that have not been unveiled. Name something pink you might spot around the Shenandoah Valley in the summer. This question, because today is National Pink Day.
3: Nice.
0: So figured I'd throw it out there.
3: Yeah.
0: Have we gotten any guesses on the Q101 Bridgewater College text line?
3: Yes, Justin actually texted in the number 2 answer.
0: Ooh, okay.
3: David and Shenandoah texted in swimsuits.
0: Yeah, that actually, right? The question is in summer, so that makes sense.
3: Stephanie, and I thought this was a good one, said people who don't put on sunscreen.
0: So you
3: are going to be pink.
0: Just AKA Robbie.
3: Right, exactly. And then Denitra has texted in the number 1 answer. So it is out there.
0: All right. Well, then you know what? Let's go ahead. Who did you say guessed the number 2 answer?
3: Justin.
0: Which is?
3: Flowers the number 2 answer.
0: So there you go. So you know flowers is on the list. We've unveiled that one. And then pink lemonade stand number 5. So still 3 answers on the board. Number 1 answer is how you win $20 to spend at the Green Valley Book Fair. Going back to the phones, 540-434-4144. Name something pink you might spot around the Shenandoah Valley in the summer. Good luck. It's Q101.

0: Sienna Spyro, Q101 The Valley's hit music station. $20 to spend at the Green Valley Book Fair. That's what we've got on the line for today's morning show, Mind Tease. If you can give us the number one answer to today's trivia question. In honor of National Pink Day, name something pink you might spot around the Shenandoah Valley in the summer. Have we gotten any more guesses on the Q101 Bridgewater College text line?
1: We have Melinda texted in ice cream trucks.
0: Okay, yeah. Or maybe even the ice cream.
1: Oh, true.
0: Oh, that's not... I'm surprised. Pink ice cream. Strawberry ice cream's not on the list. What are you guys doing?
1: Wow, that's a very,
0: very
1: good point.
0: Very underrated. It's the best.
1: Lisa actually just texted in from Stanton. A poodle.
0: Okay. All right.
1: Wow. I'm going to have to go to Stanton and drive around just to see if I can find a pink poodle because I just want to see one now.
0: Yeah, not on the list, though.
1: But Kim has texted in the right answer. So we've gotten a couple people that have texted in the number one answer, but you got to call up in order to win that Green Valley Book Fair gift certificates.
0: All right. The number?
1: 540-434-4144.
0: Q101, name something pink you might spot around the Shenandoah Valley in the summer.
2: Cotton candy.
0: Cotton candy at the fair, number four on the list. Good guess.
2: All right. See ya.
0: Thanks for calling. Q101, what's your guess?
3: Sunset.
0: A sunset. Who do we have on the phone?
3: Crystal.
0: Crystal, where are you calling from this morning?
3: Verona.
0: Crystal.
3: Yes.
0: Sunset sky is the number one answer. Congratulations.
3: Thank you.
0: Obviously, you like to go out on a nice summer day and catch that sun going down.
3: Exactly.
0: Beautiful sky. Well, hey, that just got you $20 to spend at the Green Valley Book Fair. Congratulations.
3: Thank you.
0: Got to go through the rest of the list. Name something pink you might spot around the Shenandoah Valley in the summer. Sunset sky was number one.
1: Number two was flowers. Number three was flamingo lawn decorations.
0: I thought it would have been a little higher, but okay.
3: I see those all year round.
1: Number four, cotton candy at a fair.
0: Oh, yeah.
1: And then number five, a pink lemonade stand.
3: Yep.
0: All right. Well, hey, Crystal, congrats again. $20 to spend at the Green Valley Book Fair. When's the last time you've been there?
3: I haven't been there in years. Probably since I was a kid.
0: Oh, okay. Well, get ready to spend a buttload of time there, I think is the best way to put it, because they've got so much, and if you haven't been there since you were a kid, just make sure that you do some arm workouts, because you're going to be throwing a lot of stuff in those baskets.
3: Right.
0: Well, hey, we'll have another chance to win tomorrow morning, 7:10, a new prize with the Morning Show Mind Tease trivia question right here on what station?
3: 2-1-1.
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6: Cloudy, foggy, and some rain around this morning. Then sunshine returns later today. Temperatures in the mid-70s. Tonight, clear with a low at 54. Sunny, less humid tomorrow with a high at 80. A couple of scattered showers and thunderstorms Thursday, high 84. From the News Talk 92.1 550 WSBA Weather Center, I'm Frank Will.
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1: the Fast Five Random Facts. Kicking things off with Fast Facts number one. After passing a kidney stone in 2006, William Shatner sold it for $25,000 to an online casino. The casino wanted the publicity, and then Shatner ended up donating that money to Habitat for Humanity. Okay.
0: Yeah, I was wondering where that money went, but also, like, that would not get me to the casino.
1: Right.
0: And I feel like people that would like to get to a casino, they're mostly there for the gambling. I still don't know if that is the attraction, but all right, you know what? Whatever. Like, it helped out a good cause.
1: Yes.
0: So, okay.
1: Fast fact number two, the term mortician was invented as a part of a PR campaign by the funeral industry, which felt like it was more customer friendly than undertaker. The term was chosen after a call for ideas in Embalmers Monthly.
0: What year was that? Do you know?
1: I do not know.
0: Because I'm just curious. I'm like, what came first, mortician or morticia?
1: That's a good question.
0: Right? Sure, like, I could see someone being like, well, I'm a big fan of the Addams Family, right. And well, I mean, you know what? She's a pretty sexy lady. Right. So
1: why not?
0: You know, I think that might you know, make this job seem a little bit more, you know, less
1: deadly.
0: Yeah. Okay. That's the word I was going for, but all right.
1: Fast fact to number three: blood donors in Sweden receive a thank you text when their blood is used.
2: That's kind of cool.
0: Yeah, I mean, I guess. I'm thinking, as someone that, like, donates blood regularly, I don't know how I feel about that.
1: Okay.
0: Right? Like, do you donate blood?
1: I do not, no.
0: So, yeah, right. So, yeah, I don't know, because one pint of blood can save three lives.
1: Right.
0: So if you donate on a regular basis.
1: So you're probably getting you could be getting a lot of texts coming in.
0: Yeah.
1: Fast fact at number four. Ackwards is an old English dialect word that describes a creature lying on its back that can't get up.
0: Oh, okay. I was like, did you say the word awkward wrong?
1: No.
0: Although that is awkward.
1: It is awkward.
0: Yeah.
1: Yes.
0: Awkward situation.
1: But yes.
0: Ackward?
1: Ackwards. Yeah.
0: Okay, well.
1: That would describe me back in August when I broke my legs in Alexandria.
0: But didn't you fall forward?
1: I did, but I ended up on my back.
0: How?
1: Because I fell forward on my knee and then I rolled over.
0: Oh, okay. Yeah, all right.
1: Yeah.
0: Okay, that's...
1: And I couldn't get up.
0: I don't know if that word, though, is for such a situation as that, you know?
1: I think it's mostly describing like an insect on its back that's like wiggling its legs like a roach or something like that.
0: Or I was just thinking, too, sometimes like when you're down on the ground, you're like, oh, I'm going to need some help up.
1: Oh, I mean, that could work,
0: like,
1: too.
0: Where like both of your legs do still work.
1: Right.
0: But you're just struggling is more what I was thinking.
1: Fair enough. And the final fast fact of the day. In a study done by the Smell and Taste Treatment Research Foundation.
0: Oh, I wish I had known that they existed before I took this job.
1: The scent women found most arousing was Good and Plenty candy mixed with cucumber.
0: I can see the cucumber. I would have to smell it with the Good and Plenty.
1: Right.
0: But when I do, you better get away from me.
1: Never know.
0: Or so they say, right?
1: Exactly. Yeah. According to the Smell and Taste Treatment Research Foundation.
0: Right. Exactly. And I trust everything that they say.
1: You have to.
0: They know their stuff.
1: Exactly.
0: Or their smells.
1: And those are your Fast Five random facts for the day.
0: Those Fast Five facts brought to you by Bridgewater College, building connections since 1880. We'll check in with the WSVA newsroom here in just a bit. Right now, it's One Republic, Needs Your Love on the Valley City Music Station, Q101.

0: 7:49, it is Q101, the Valley's Hit Music Station. Coming up here in about 10 minutes, going to spin the Wheel of Games for your first of three chances to score movie tickets to Zeus Digital Theaters in Waynesboro. So don't go anywhere. Got that coming up for you. Right now, though, checking in with the WSVA Newsroom. Lyndon, good morning.
1: Good morning to you. Let's go.
0: Okay.
1: It's news time.
0: It's news time.
1: Yeah. You can check out these stories at rocktownnow.com. The Augusta County Sheriff's Office is requesting the public's help locating a missing person from the Stanton area. 72-year-old Paul Lavelle Hassett Jr. was last seen Thursday, June 11th at his home in the city and was reported missing yesterday by a family member. You can view a photo of Hassett on rocktownnow.com, and anyone with information about his whereabouts should contact the Augusta County Sheriff's Office. Meanwhile, Lieutenant Leslie Snyder reports that 16-year-old runaway Skylar Reese of Verona has been safely located. It appears that state lawmakers have avoided a government shutdown by agreeing on a budget. The House and Senate passed the budget. Before the passage in the House, Delegate Terry Kilgore said on the floor that while there is some good in the budget, such as pay raises for teachers and state employees, there is the lingering question of rejoining the regional greenhouse gas initiative. The budget now goes to Governor Abigail Spanberger for a signature, who said in a statement that the budget agreement means the government will stay open. Lawmakers had until June 30th to agree on a budget or face the possibility of a shutdown. I don't have a reverb button there, or I would have done it. For these stories and more, go to rocktownnow.com.
0: I'm glad you don't have a reverb button.
1: Oh, man, I wish I had one.
0: For lots of reasons.
1: Oh, I wish I had one.
0: Not that one right there, though.
1: Oh, man, I wish I had one. Can we get that worked into our budget?
0: No.
2: Sorry, no.
0: There's other things that we need that are far more important than that.
1: Are you sure?
0: Yeah.
1: Okay.
0: Pretty sure. All right. But I would be happy to switch positions to a place where you have more knowledge of those things.
1: I bet you would.
0: I would. All right, Lyndon. Scootaloot.
1: All right.
2: Scootaloot.
0: Scootaloot.
1: That's kind of like Tootaloo, but with a scoot.
0: Olivia Rodrigo, Bruno Mars, and your first chance to win those Zeus movie tickets on the way. Don't scootaloot anywhere, but if you do, scootaloot on back real fast. Now, you hear? It's Q101.
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2: Good morning. 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What's going on? I'm Brandy.
3: And I'm Robbie.
2: Appreciate you joining us on this Ticket Tuesday, or is that why you tuned in? You wanted some fun, but also you wanted the chance to win some movie tickets. I don't blame you, especially if you are like the Q Morning Show and you have not made it to the theater
3: right.
2: All of 2026. We're almost halfway through the year.
3: Oh, man.
2: This is the last week of June. And so put this on your 2026 bucket list. I mean, really, right? Like, go catch a movie.
3: Yes.
2: It's been a while. And also go catch a movie on us. So we are going to have your first of three chances. Alyssa and Riley will also have your chance to win movie tickets. But we are going to spin the Wheel of Games right now to find out how you win these tickets with us.
3: Don't make it sound so, like, evil.
2: I'm not making it sound evil. I'm making it sound theatric.
3: Ah, okay.
2: Robbie.
3: All right.
2: Because that's what we do here at the Q Morning Show. All right, you going to spin?
3: Let's do it.
2: See, it adds to the spin, you know?
3: It does go. It's a nice pace there.
2: Yeah.
3: All right, we are going to play Sorry I'm Late, ...
2: All right, so this is where we will take the plot of a movie, and that'll be the excuse as to why we were late to whatever it was we were invited to. Or maybe to work. But you don't get invited to work. I mean, you do get invited to work. They're like, hey, we want to hire you.
3: Right.
2: But then you have to show up every day. Unfortunately, sometimes you can't just... Anyway, all right, so no, yeah. The excuse for why we're late, that will be a movie plot. So we're going to figure out what movie we're going to do. And then coming up here in about 8 minutes, going to have your first chance to win these tickets to Zeus Digital Theaters in Waynesboro. Go catch a movie on us. Ticket Tuesday, Sorry I'm Late. That's coming up next right here on the Valley's Hit Music Station, Q101.

0: Station. Rainy day is what we've got ahead for us here in the Shenandoah Valley. 71 with rain right now in Stover, and pretty much that's going to be the case for this Tuesday. Showers and thunderstorms, high of 78, mostly clear tonight, looking at a low of 55, and then tomorrow, no rain in sight, sunny with a high near 80. Roads looking good, so at least we got that going for us. Yeah. I don't see any major issues causing delays for you this morning, but we'll get a full look at traffic coming up here in just a bit from the WSVA newsroom. Tame Impala, Pink Panthers, and Bruno Mars all coming up this hour, but also gonna get a winner right now.
1: Tickets.
2: Give me the tickets.
1: What tickets?
3: Tickets. Budget tickets. Find phones. Yes, yes.
0: In case you didn't know, Tuesdays here at Q101 are Ticket Tuesday, giving you the chance to score a couple of tickets to Zeus Digital Theaters in Waynesboro. This is actually your first of three chances. Alyssa and Riley also going to have your chance to win. But your chance to win with the Q Morning Show right now is with...
4: Sorry, I'm late. Dot, dot, dot.
0: All right, so we're going to give you an excuse as to why Robbie was late. It is the plot of a movie. And if you can call us up, your caller 10-540-434-4144 with the movie that this late excuse is from, then we will give you movie tickets to Zeus. So, Robbie, really upset with you. Why were you late?
4: Well, I got caught up helping two FBI agents who went undercover as wealthy socialites after a witness protection mix-up. One thing led to another. There was a fashion show, a dance competition, some family drama, and somehow I ended up singing 1,000 miles in a moving car. Anyway, long story short, the mission, big success.
0: I love that you say somehow you ended up singing 1,000 miles in a moving car. That is something that we've all done at some point in our lives.
4: You're not wrong.
0: Like, if that had just been the whole excuse that, like, oh, I got carried away singing Vanessa Carlton in my car.
4: Right.
0: Then I would have understood that. The rest of it. Vanessa Carlton, you deserve better. That's all I'll say. All right. 540-434-4144. What movie is that? Give us a call. Caller 10. You get it right. You've got two tickets to go to a movie at Zeus and to sing Vanessa Carlton in a moving car.
4: That's right.
0: Anytime you want. Actually, you don't need a ticket for that. That's a given. That's right. What does it say? The Declaration of Independence? Life, liberty, and the pursuit of happiness.
4: That's right, yes.
0: Life, liberty, pursuit of happiness, and the right to sing Vanessa Carlton in a moving car.
4: Anytime you want.
0: Anytime you want. All right. Caller 10-540-434-4144. You know what movie it is. Can I say Vanessa Carlton in 1,000 miles anymore? While we go to the phones, let's see what's happening on those roads. Checking in with traffic.
5: Roads have cleared up out there. No accidents or major delays to pass on to you currently. But if you're seeing it and we're not saying it, call the WSVA Traffic and News Tip line at 540-214-2500 and let us know. From the WSVA Traffic Center, I'm Lyndon Kaiser.
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1: Give me the tickets.
0: What tickets?
2: Tickets. Budget tickets. My phone. Yes, yes.
3: Q101, we got Caitlin from Harrisonburg on the phone. You said you're at work. You sound real excited to be there.
4: I'm not a morning person, but it's what I do.
3: Hey, girl, I get you. Believe it or not, I am also not a morning person.
4: It's something else. Normally, I don't function around until 10 o'clock, but I got to be there at 6.
3: Let's make this morning better. Let's hype you up a little bit. You are caller 10, that much closer to scoring yourself a pair of tickets to Zeus Digital Theaters in Waynesboro. We are going to play Sorry, I'm Late, dot, dot, dot. All right, Robbie's going to give you an excuse as to why he's late. It is the plot of a movie, and if you guess correctly, then you got 2 tickets to Zeus, okay?
4: All right.
5: Sorry I'm late. I got caught up helping 2 FBI agents who went undercover as wealthy socialites after a witness protection mix-up. One thing led to another. There was a fashion show, a dance competition, some family drama, and somehow I ended up singing 1,000 miles in a moving car. Anyway, long story short, the mission, huge success.
3: Caitlin, I love how of all the things in that excuse, the one that he seems the most astounded by is singing Vanessa Carlton in a moving car.
4: Oh, Lord.
3: Right. You've done that before, haven't you?
4: I don't know about that song, but I'm sure I have.
3: All right, Caitlin, what movie is it?
4: I'm going to take a wild guess and maybe say White Chicks.
5: Caitlin, that is correct. Congratulations.
4: Thank you.
5: Yeah, we chose that movie because today is the 22nd anniversary of that movie.
4: Okay.
5: Yeah, it came out in 2004.
3: Wow. That movie is old enough to go to the bar and have a drink.
5: This is true.
3: Don't know how I feel about that. But Caitlin, you just got yourself 2 movie tickets. Anything in theaters that you've been eyeing?
4: I've been wanting to go see the Michael Jackson movie.
3: Yeah, I've heard good things about that one. I think that one did better than anyone really expected.
5: Yeah, no, I think so too.
3: But what do they have playing at Zeus?
5: Speaking of the Wayans brothers, they've got Scary Movie playing. Toy Story 5 is there. Masters of the Universe.
3: Oh, yeah.
5: Disclosure Day is playing. Backrooms is still there. And then this weekend, Johnny Knoxville and his band of misfits are back for their final movie, or what they say is their final movie. And then Supergirl opening this weekend at Zeus.
3: All right, so some good choices. Are you going to go see 2 movies, or are you gonna share with somebody?
4: I think my husband's gonna have to suck it up and go see Toy Story with me.
5: There we go.
4: I love Toy Story.
3: Awesome. Well, you know, I think if you get the concessions for him, I think he'll be okay with that.
4: As long as
3: he's got something to eat while he's watching it.
4: Fair enough.
3: All right. Well, hey, we'll have another chance to win later on today. Alyssa's going to have that next chance. Riley also going to have a pair of tickets. Ticket Tuesday, your chance to win Zeus movie tickets right here on what station?
4: 101.

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0: Q101 The Valley's Hit Music Station, giving you all those things happening in Hollywood, celebrity news, entertainment, and gossip with word on the street. And while this may seem like old news, I still feel like the guy deserves his flowers, especially after 6 decades in the music industry. Talking about Clive Davis, the legendary music mogul who helped launch the careers of several music icons, passed away yesterday at the age of 94 in his New York City home. Now, the cause of death is unclear, but there were concerns about his health after he was hospitalized just a few weeks ago with an upper respiratory infection. He was later discharged, and a rep said that he was in good spirits and recovering, so no word on that had, or complications with that had something to do with it. But Clive shaped the sound of popular music. He was an A&R exec, which was like someone that discovered artists. Okay. He also was CEO of several labels as well. And just to show you, or just to give you an idea of who he's credited with helping receive success, Pink Floyd, Janis Joplin, Santana, man, Bruce Springsteen,
1: wow,
0: Chicago, Earth, Wind & Fire, Aerosmith, Billy Joel, Luther Vandross, Ace of Base. And here's the thing, I haven't even said the biggest name yet, Whitney Houston.
1: Wow.
0: Yeah, I mean, again, this guy is

0: big deal and deserves his flowers. Now, he was inducted into the Rock and Roll Hall of Fame as a non-artist.
1: Okay.
0: Is known for discovering talent. Alicia Keys, I didn't mention her as well. So, I mean, and that's just like a little bit of the list. He worked with some of the American Idol stars.
1: Okay.
0: Kelly Clarkson did her first few albums with him. Jennifer Hudson as well. So, his impact on the business is... understated because there's just so much I didn't even touch on, but he was 94, so RIP.
1: Timothée Chalamet and Selena Gomez are teaming up for a brand new animated movie called Not Alone. Chalamet will play and make his animation debut as Joe, who is a quiet rocket mechanic who keeps to himself, while Selena will play Fran, an astrobotanist building the world's first plant-powered rocket. The two are thrown together to prep for its big launch, Sparks Fly, and when just when things are getting awkwardly cute, three tiny chaotic aliens crash into Joe's home looking for a place to hide. They are on the run from a not-so-competent intergalactic officer, and they decide that Fran's rocket might be their ticket back home. The film comes from Illumination, which is the studio behind Despicable Me, the Minions movies, and Super Mario Bros., and it will hit theaters April 16th of next year.
0: I don't know if I've ever heard anyone say Super Mario Bros. I mean, I think I have, like, back in the day, but are we saying that?
1: I mean,
0: it sounds awkward when you say it.
1: Yeah, I mean,
0: honestly, just hearing you say "bro" or "bros" in general—that's
1: probably what it is more than anything.
0: Yeah, I think you're right about that. Someone else says it, and I wouldn't even like bat an eye, right. But you say it, and I'm like, maybe say the whole word instead. All right, I do have a question for you.
1: Okay,
0: how is New Zealand doing in the World Cup?
1: They're not. Not great.
0: No?
1: No.
0: Well, wasn't something going on with Tim Payne?
1: Yes.
0: The other day?
1: Yes. So he is actually, before the World Cup started, he was the least followed World Cup athlete going into the World Cup. It went viral, and I think he gained over like 6 million followers in like 2 days.
0: Yeah, but didn't he help them like score?
1: Oh, yeah,
0: that's what I was talking about.
1: Okay, gotcha,
0: yeah,
1: gotcha.
0: You were not helping me set up this story at all.
1: My bad.
0: Because DoorDash has confused Tim Payne, which it actually makes sense when you say he was the least followed, with T-Pain.
1: Oh, okay.
0: Yeah, so this story is going viral. DoorDash sent out a string of posts on Twitter, I guess during the New Zealand game. The other day, and instead of tagging Tim Payne, they were tagging T-Pain. For example,
1: funny.
0: DoorDash wrote, "Okay, everybody, relax. T-Pain has a plan," to which T-Pain responded, "I'm playing dubstep at Red Rocks, and I don't exactly sure what you want me to do." Then DoorDash tagged New Zealand football and said, "Still plenty of time. Small tactical suggestion. Give the ball to," again, they tagged T-Pain, not Tim Payne. And T-Pain said, "Who do you think you're tagging?"
1: Oh, that's hilarious.
0: It finally got to a point where they kept tagging him so much that T-Pain said, "Are you all okay? DoorDash, stop tagging me in these soccer posts. I literally don't play soccer." So I had no clue who Tim Payne was. DoorDash still has no clue who Tim Payne is. But T-Pain, thank you for it.
1: Yes.
0: Glad that you are a World Cup star. That is your celebrity news. Look at your full weather forecast coming up next on Q101.
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8: Cloudy, foggy, and some rain around this morning. Then sunshine returns later today. Temperatures in the mid-70s. Tonight, clear with a low at 54. Sunny, less humid tomorrow with a high at 80. A couple of scattered showers and thunderstorms Thursday. High 84. From the News Talk 92.1 and 550 WSBA Weather Center, I'm Frank Will.
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1: This is not headline news. Amazon Prime Day starts today. 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Rosie O'Donnell will guest host Jimmy Kimmel Live this summer. 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Fallon.

0: Carolyn. One in three adults under 35 lived with a parent in 2025. The two main reasons were rising housing costs and working in radio. This is not headline news.
1: And coming up, we'll check in with the WSVA newsroom and get your local headlines coming up next on the Valley's Hit Music Station, Q101.

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1: And maybe a cold if you don't wash your hands.
0: Well, that's anywhere. That doesn't matter.
1: True.
0: That's
1: too true.
0: You're at work today. No one's performing live. Still wash your hands.
2: Right, yes.
0: Yeah.
1: You know, we do what we can, folks. Just for you.
0: I hope you also do it for yourself.
1: Well, yeah.
0: Yeah.
1: I didn't mean to give them the reminder to wash their hands. But yes, we do.

0: But he clocked a vehicle traveling 95 miles per hour on Interstate 64 and attempted a traffic stop. When the driver refused, a chase ensued. It eventually ended when the vehicle crashed in Waynesboro. The suspect, who was identified as 19-year-old Thomas Logan Lloyd, then fled the scene on foot, and he remains at large. Lloyd is wanted on multiple felony charges. You can see a photo of him on rocktownnow.com, and anyone with information on his whereabouts should contact the Augusta County Sheriff's Office. Rockingham County School Superintendent Dr. Larry Shiflett discussed the school board's annual administrative retreat that took place the week following the end of the 2025-2026 school year during last night's meeting. Shiflett said a portion of the retreat was spent reflecting on the past school year and the remainder was dedicated to preparing for the next. He said they invested the majority of their time considering how assessment data should be used to inform their instructional practices. For these stories and more, go to rocktownnow.com.
1: All right. Thank you, Lyndon.
0: Time to wash my hands.
1: You go do that for everyone's sake.
0: For the community.
1: Bruno Mars, Somber, you stop it, okay? given real flashback vibes from 6 years ago where, you know, you were there. You lived in that space and time.
0: Oh, I did. Yeah.
1: The pandemic.
0: That's the one. That's the one you mean.
1: Where everyone was singing, touching hands, don't touch hands. That.
0: Oh, please. Now you're going down this road.
1: You started
0: no,
1: it.
0: No, I have deep regrets.
1: You're the
0: happening.
1: Rabbit that dug the rabbit hole.
0: Yes.
1: And I'm just Alice in Wonderland following along.
0: Falling down the hole. Well, sorry.
1: That's why I'm wearing this today. My Alice in Wonderland. Whatever. It's Q101.
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0: See, this is how you get uninvited to things really fast. Somber revealing that he got invited to whatever this Madison Square Garden event is that's happening for Taylor and Travis.
1: Right.
0: It is Q101, the Valley's Hit Music Station. No, that's it.
1: Oh, okay.
0: Just that he revealed that. I'm like, that's... Like, no one else has given a, yes, this is happening. And then he's like, oh, yeah, I'm invited to that.
1: Yeah,
0: no. We still don't know what it is.
1: Right.
0: She might just be putting on a concert for everybody. But yeah, Somber, I mean, quite the year for him, right?
1: Yeah.
0: You get nominated for a Grammy. You perform at the Grammys. You become BFFs with Taylor Swift.
1: Right.
0: Somehow. Perform at Coachella, and now you're invited to whatever this wedding shenanigan thing is. I'll see you there, Somber.
1: There we go.
0: We'll be there together. Because I also got the invite. I just didn't reveal all the info, so maybe I won't see you because you'll get uninvited.
1: Ooh.
0: Anyway. Yeah, so when I'm off here next weekend, not for 4th of July, it's because I'm going to a big wedding event.
1: Wink, wink.
0: Yeah, yeah. 67 and raining right now in Alonzoville. That's pretty much going to be the case for much of the day here in the valley. We might see the sun later on this afternoon, but still a chance of showers and thunderstorms until about 2 o'clock. Going to clear up tonight, looking at a low of 55, and then tomorrow, sunny skies and a high of 80.
1: Love that.
0: Ticket Tuesday. Missed out on the chance to win with us last hour, but still got two chances to win. Alyssa and Riley, both going to have your chance to win movie tickets. In fact, Riley is back today. He's been on vacation, and he's going to have not only your chance to win movie tickets, but also Name 5 at 5 returns.
1: Yeah, this is where Riley will name a category. Caller 10 will have 15 seconds to name 5 things in that category, and if you can do so, you'll win a medium two-topping pizza from your locally owned and operated Domino's.
0: Yeah, so to show how this works, let's go with... You're going to be caller 10.
1: Okay.
0: And let's go with this category. Name 5 casino games.
1: Backgammon, roulette, poker, blackjack, and the slots.
0: Okay. I guess that works.
1: Yeah.
0: Backgammon.
1: Wait a second.
0: Yeah, I was like, that's not right.
1: No, backgammon is not right.
0: So you didn't win.
1: Dang it.
0: It was the first one you said, too.
1: I know. So confident. I think I meant...
0: I was like, isn't backgammon with, like, the birdie and the... And the tennis rackets?
1: No, that's badminton.
0: Oh, okay. Wow, we don't know anything.
1: Backgammon, I honestly don't even know how to describe backgammon because I've never played it. It's like with...
0: I think I know what you're talking about. I think there is some kind... I don't know if it's exactly backgammon. I'm not a gambler. But there is some backgammon-like game that is played at the casino, I'm pretty sure.
1: Okay.
0: Where they're sliding stuff around. I could be wrong.
1: So craps is one of those.
0: Oh, okay. Yeah. All right.
1: But wow, I was so confident about that one too, but.
0: But also, anyway. You know what? Look, I'm giving you, backgammon, that not a bad guess.
1: Okay.
0: Considering that I thought you meant badminton.
1: Right. Yes, badminton, so, I've never seen that at a casino.
0: You won't,
1: right.
0: I don't think, anytime soon. So, all right, well, look, that's how the game will work.
1: Yeah.
0: So maybe you'll do better than us. Your chance to win and two medium pizza. From your locally owned... Wait, no, what? One medium, two-topping pizza.
1: Go.
0: When you win a game of badminton against Riley. Later on this afternoon. No, name 5 at 5, right before the 5 at 5 Ooh. Countdown. 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Obviously, the Q Morning Show. We need to hit casinos a little bit more.
1: Sounds like it.
0: And also... outside activities, too. Badminton. It's Q101.

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0: Was he singing about what, Walter? Was that the guy in our When Stupid Strike story this morning?
1: Yes, I believe so.
0: Yeah. Just cruising with a cigarello, going about 100. If you don't know what we're talking about, if you missed that this morning, check out our Twitter page. Q101 Hit Music got the story right there. Justin Bieber, Speed Demon. It is Q101, the Valley's hit music station. And might want to Speed Demon on over to ShinValleyDeals.com and grab those deals that we've got left before they sell out. Because I feel like, I got a feeling that Ripley's Aquarium of the Smokies, only like 20-something certificates left. That's going to go fast. And that's like a certificate that gets you half off to a couple of different attractions.
1: Right. So it is, you get two aquarium plus two tickets for the price of one. So it's entry to the aquarium and then two more of Ripley's exhibits for half price. And they've got a little bit of everything at the Ripley's,
0: Aquarium of the Smokies.
1: There we go. The Aquarium of the Smokies. They've got their Ripley's Motion Blaster, Ripley's Haunted Adventure. They've also got the Ripley's, believe it or not, Oddatorium.
0: I can only imagine what you'd find in there. Probably some odd things.
1: I would think so.
0: Yeah. But get on over to ShinValleyDeals.com. Grab that deal. Also still got certificates left for Pack Saddle Ridge Golf Club. Mm-hmm. Maybe not doing some golfing today or thinking about it, but as the sun, sun will be out tomorrow. Now, if you get the certificate, you won't have it in time to do golfing tomorrow, but you will have it to use at some point this summer.
1: Yep.
0: You pay $25 and you get an 18-hole round of golf with a cart, which is more than that.
1: Yes.
0: So this would be a great deal for you this summer. Maybe you forgot that Father's Day was this past weekend and you're trying to make good with that. This might be a great way to go.
1: Yes.
0: Or also grab the deal we got with Greens and Grains Cafe.
1: Yeah, just $25. 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
0: Yeah, not actually delivering. Like, it's there at Greens and Grains.
1: Right, yes.
0: You gotta go there and get it. But yeah, they do have coffee roasted nearby, bread baked down the road, and their honey barbecue chicken sandwich built fresh to a pick two with half soup or half salad. So something for everyone in the family, whatever it is you're craving. $25 getting you $50 to spend at Greens and Grains Cafe. But something for everyone in the family at ShinValleyDeals.com.
1: Yes.
0: Food, attractions, and golf. You can find something there that
1: I'd
0: you
1: say
0: like.
1: So
0: go check it out. ShinValleyDeals.com. Grab them before they're gone. We got more hits on the way. Plus, a look at your Shenandoah Valley weather forecast next on Q101.
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1: Cloudy, foggy, and some rain around this morning. Then sunshine returns later today. Temperatures in the mid-70s. Tonight, clear with a low at 54. Sunny, less humid tomorrow with a high at 80. A couple of scattered showers and thunderstorms Thursday, high 84. From the News Talk 92.1 550 WSBA Weather Center, I'm Frank Will.
2: Right now, 67 with light rain in Catherine Furnace.

0: Morning Show with Brandy and Robbie. It is the Valley's Hit Music Station, Q101. So you just requested some time off in September.
1: Yes.
0: At the end of the month. Are you going to see Zara Larsson?
1: I'm not,
0: at Meriwether Post Pavilion?
1: No, I'm going to a wedding.
0: Oh, okay. Because
1: yeah.
0: She's got two dates, September 25th and 26th. 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

0: Music Station. Brandy and Robbie about to make our way out of here, but don't go anywhere because the winning continues. In fact, Alyssa coming up next, she's going to have a chance for you to score some movie tickets to Zeus while you work. And then Riley also going to have a pair of tickets as well as your chance to win from Domino's with Name 5 at 5. Before we get out of here, leftovers, things we did not get a chance to talk about during the show. Flip a coin.
1: Okay. I don't have a coin to flip.
0: Well, no,
1: but
0: that's so. First of all, you know that Google has a flip a coin thing, right?
1: I did know that.
0: So
1: yes.
0: So you don't need to actually have an actual coin. So decide who's going to go leftovers first. Give me heads or tails.
1: Tails.
0: And it is tails.
1: Wonderful.
0: Which means that you go first.
1: Well, in that case, tonight is the NBA draft. On ABC and ESPN, and there is a local tie to this year's draft. Out of East Rock High School, Tyler Nickel is expected to go either in the first round tonight or the second round tomorrow. He's coming out of Vanderbilt, where former JMU head coach is coaching. I'm blanking on his name. I literally just looked it up, and I can't remember. Anyway, he's expected to go. I've seen a bunch of mock drafts all over the internet, and it looks like
0: he is... Mark Bynum?
1: Yes, that's it.
0: Okay, yeah.
1: Thank you
0: yeah.
1: for that. It sounds like he is projected to go to the Knicks, he is drafted. So,
0: that'd be fitting, right?
1: Right.
0: A nickel for the Knicks?
1: Exactly, yeah. So, so we are rooting for him, and I'm excited. I have no other reason to watch the NBA draft except to watch to see where Tyler Nickel gets drafted to.
0: The NBA draft to me, like, it just seems like a whole wild animal of its own. Like, it's not like other drafts, right?
1: Right.
0: Because
1: isn't
0: there like a lottery system
1: there
0: with
1: is,
0: the NBA?
1: Yes. Yeah, that happened a couple of months ago, and then it's just, it's a crazy thing, but it's excited. Tonight is the actual process of the draft. So.
0: So basically the teams pick where they pick the number of where they get to pick.
1: Exactly.
0: So it's not based like NFL where you basically, if you're the worst team,
1: right.
0: you get the number one pick.
1: Yes, it's not
0: okay,
1: that simple.
0: Right. I was trying to explain it to our non-sports people, like
1: Makes
0: Alyssa
1: sense.
0: Who's coming in.
1: Good
0: she
1: point.
0: Still has no clue what we said,
1: right.
0: even though we pretty much just explained it to her. So.
1: Very true, yes.
0: Okay.

0: still the name.
1: Okay.
0: Is after this weekend. But apparently, Joshua Wilton House, as some people used to know it, was a frat house.
1: Oh, interesting.
0: So people have been, they've been going through the history of the Joshua Wilton House, and there have been several people that have commented and said that it used to be a teak frat house.
1: Huh. I mean,
0: but it looks like a frat house. Yeah, like that, it looks like the party houses that we had in Radford. That is exactly what the Joshua Wilton House looks like.
1: Right.
0: I could see it being a frat house.
1: Okay.
0: But yeah, apparently that was back when it was Madison College. I don't know how long after that. But JMU has been JMU since 1977.
1: Gotcha.
0: So not too long ago.
1: Yeah.
0: But I think that's pretty wild. I've been to some teak frat parties and I can only imagine what was being thrown down in the Joshua Wilton House when it was a teak frat house. So I thought that was very interesting.
1: I agree. That's crazy.
0: Been learning here lately about all the buildings that used to be things. I was telling a friend the other day, I was like, so I just heard of this place called Pargo's. And she was like, oh, she's like, Pargo's. I miss Pargo's. And I was like, I couldn't have told you the place even existed until a few weeks ago when people told me it's where the Chick-fil-A is at now.
1: Yeah.
0: So anyway, so I thought that was a fun little tidbit.
1: Thanks for that.
0: Yeah, no problem. Keg stands at the Joshua Wilton House. All right, we're getting out of here. You guys have a great one.
1: Later.
0: Again, should see the sun. Maybe later today. This rain's going to taper out of here this afternoon. But otherwise, you guys have a great day. We'll see you tomorrow morning.
1: Peace.
0: It's Q101.
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Admittedly, I don't know what's going on with the World Cup when it comes to the actual sports of it, but I think I may have found my favorite thing in general about the World Cup. And I'll tell you all about it coming up in just a few minutes right here on the Shenandoah Valley's Hit Music Station. It's Q101.

Ariana Grande, Hate That I Made You Love Me on the Valley's hit music station. It is Q101, and I actually hate that this makes me love a company. So the World Cup's happening right now. Now, no stadiums near us in the Shenandoah Valley are hosting World Cups that I'm aware of, but other stadiums are, and if they did not pay to be an official sponsor of the World Cup, their logo has to be hidden. And lots of logos are being hidden, but only one company, at least that I'm aware of, is making it a marketing moment, and that's Levi's. Levi's Stadium had to basically put a giant sheet over their logo at their stadium, and they could have just stopped there, right? It's hidden, it's fine. What they did instead was launch a campaign around it where they turned all of their social media photos as a picture of their covered logo. So it's just the outline of the Levi's logo. And then they rented box trucks with digital screens on the sides and made campaigns with said photo that also said definitely not Levi's. And they're going around town handing out ranch to various tourists and out-of-state people. And they've turned

0: it into an entire thing. I love that. Just go down the rabbit hole of the hashtag definitely not Levi's. You'll get a good laugh. 10 out of 10. It's Q101.
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18: Cloudy with some rain this morning, then sunshine returns later today, the high 74. Tonight, clear and cool, low down to 54. Sunny, less humid tomorrow, the high at 80. More showers and thunderstorms Thursday at 84. From the News Talk 92.1, 550 WSBA Weather Center, I'm Frank Welch.
0: 68 with scattered rain showers in Broadway. 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

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Now that is all in thanks to America First Rent-A-Car at Paul Obaugh Ford in Stanton. Oh!

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1: Q101 is the Valley's hit music station. What's up? It's Alyssa, and we're pretty lucky here in the Shenandoah Valley. We've got access to several different airports, and luckily, none of the ones near us made the list of the most stressful airports in America, thankfully. Now, I would have assumed Dulles would have been on this, but I digress. Apparently, O'Hare in Chicago and LaGuardia in New York City, as well as JFK in New York City, are all the most stressful airports to fly in and out of. I'm going to tell you my least stressful, and it truly was Charlottesville. Charlottesville made it so easy. Charlottesville, we flew straight to Charlotte, North Carolina. Charlotte, North Carolina's airport gets on my list for most stressful. It needs its own zip code. There is absolutely no world where that airport needs to be as spread out as it is, but I digress. So if you're planning on a vacation this summer and you're flying anywhere out of New York City, give yourself as much time as possible. Apparently, it's going to stress you out. It's Q101.
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5: Cloudy with some rain this morning, then sunshine returns later today. The high 74. Tonight, clear and cool, low down to 54. Sunny, less humid tomorrow, the high at 80. More showers and thunderstorms Thursday at 84. From the News Talk 92.1, 550 WSBA Weather Center, I'm Frank Welk.
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0: 101. It's the Valley's hit music station. What's up? It's Alyssa. And if you missed out on catching The Devil Wears Prada 2 in theaters, maybe your schedule just never fully got you there, fear not. It has been announced that The Devil Wears Prada 2 is releasing on Disney Plus and Hulu at the end of July, July 29th specifically. So you can catch it at home. Now, don't make that mistake about any of your other favorite movies. And don't forget that since today is Tuesday, it's Ticket Tuesday on Q101, and we'll give you two more chances to win a pair of tickets to Zeus Digital Theaters in Waynesboro, where you can catch a film for free on us. Just be listening. My chance to win will happen before 3, and then your final chance will be happening with Riley Reid later this afternoon on Q101.
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4: Rain and some sunshine returning this afternoon. The high in the mid-70s. Tonight, clear and cool with a low at 54. Sunny, less humid tomorrow. The high at 80. Could see a scattered shower thunderstorm Thursday. Better chance Friday. Highs in the low to mid-80s. From the News Talk 92.1 and 550 WSVA Weather Center, I'm Frank Welt.
5: 71 with cloudy skies in Stanton. Alex Warren on the way on the Valley's Hit Music Station. It's Q101. Oh, I leave

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0: 101, the Valley's hit music station. Coming up this weekend, on Saturday, you can join Brandy. 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
1: Madonna and Sabrina Carpenter. It's a fun sentence. Bring your love on the Valley's hit music station, Q101. It is Alyssa keeping you company, and there's always been a debate, specifically on TikTok, on what you should use to shower with. And I just read something that if you're someone who's using a loofah, you might want to toss it, because apparently those are actually less effective than if you were to just wash yourself with your hands. They can irritate your skin, they harbor bacteria, and they're just all in all not great. Now, if you're using a washcloth, that's a step up from it because you can, of course, wash them, sanitize them, all that good stuff. But you'd think if something was bad for you, they wouldn't make it a dollar at Walmart. Like, I could go into the Dayton Walmart right now and get a loofah. But I will live by this rule. Whatever you use, I'm just glad that you shower. It's Q101.
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6: What are you gonna do when that dog chase you? 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

0: This afternoon, the high in the mid-70s. Tonight, clear and cool with a low at 54. Sunny, less humid tomorrow, the high at 80. Could see a scattered shower thunderstorm Thursday. Better chance Friday. Highs in the low to mid-80s. From the News Talk 92.1 and 550 WSVA Weather Center, I'm Frank Welt.
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3: Ticket Tuesday on Q101, where we give you three different chances to score a pair of tickets to Zeus Digital Theaters in Waynesboro. Your chance to win my pair is happening right now, 18 and older to play along. And you could not have won anything from me or anyone else at Harrisonburg Media Group in the past 30 days. We're going to play a little trivia. First caller with the right answer at 434-4144 will score the tickets. All right, Zeus is going to be showing the new Minions film, Minions and Monsters, starting on July 1st. What language do the Minions speak? I will accept one of two answers. There's two different technical right answers to this. If you can name either of those, I'll hook you up with a pair of tickets to Zeus. The Minions, they speak a very specific language. What language is it? 434-4144 is your chance to go to the movies to Zeus for free, courtesy of us. It's Ticket Tuesday on Q101. Good luck.

0: 101. Who is this?
1: This is Adrian.
0: Hi, Adrian. Where are you calling from this afternoon?
1: I'm Waynesboro.
0: Well, you are caller 10 on Ticket Tuesday. You ready to play some trivia?
1: Yes, ma'am.
0: All right. The Minions film is hitting Zeus on July 1st, but what language do the Minions speak?
1: Minionese.
0: It is Minionese. I've also seen online that it can be referred to as banana language. Have you heard of that one?
1: Yes.

0: ma'am.
1: Well, congratulations. You are headed to Zeus. Do you know what movie you'd like to go see?
0: I would probably go see Minions or the new Toy Story movie.
1: Both are great options, and both, or at least one, showing at Zeus now, the other one in just a few weeks. Another chance to win on a Ticket Tuesday coming up later this afternoon on what station?
0: Q101.

0: I'm going to need people on TikTok to stop putting that song on sad pet edits. So I knew it. I knew you on the Mount Lee's hit music station, Q101. What's up? It's Alyssa. 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

0: Q101, it's Valley's hit music station. Good afternoon, it's Alyssa, and if you are in my drop-down age bracket, this will catch your attention. A live-action Magic School Bus movie is officially in the works with Elizabeth Banks set to play Miss Fizzle. Yes, please. Now, if you're not in my age bracket, let me just fill you in. Whenever a teacher was done with us for the day, back in elementary school, they would put the Magic School Bus on for us. It was TV day, and it was a wonderful moment in my childhood. And this show is just enough, you know, knowledge with fun that it was a win-win for everyone. It's also a beloved part of millennials' childhoods. So the fact that they are possibly making this into a live action, you get one free pass from me on too many live actions, and Magic School Bus gets that free pass. Now, Elizabeth Banks as Miss Fizzle, I'm always going to see her as Effie Trinket, so I'm going to struggle with that a little bit. But I have semi-normal high hopes, if that makes sense. Full article on our Twitter page. Give us a follow there as well. That's Q101 Hit Music.
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3: 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Priced right. Tonight, there's no question. O'Neill's Grill, Harrisonburg.
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0: increasing amounts of sunshine as we go through the rest of this afternoon. Temperatures in the low and mid 70s. Tonight, clear and cool with the low down to 54. Sunny, less humid tomorrow, the high at 80. Then some scattered thunderstorms Thursday with a high at 84. From the News Talk 92.1 at 550 WSVA Weather Center, I'm Frank Welt.
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Zara Larsson, gonna be at the Meriwether Post Pavilion two nights in a row this fall. 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

0: 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Riley Reed is back from vacation. That means that he's coming in next. Keeping you company for your afternoon. 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It is, of course, Ticket Tuesday. 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Coming up next with Riley Reed, right here on the Valley's hit music station. It's Q101.
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It's so easy to win movie tickets with Ticket Tuesday here on Q101. Yeah, two tickets to Zeus Digital Theaters in Waynesboro, your last chance of the day. Coming up next hour, we'll play Figure Out That Flick. What's going on? It's Riley Reed. Probably haven't heard my voice in a while. Happy to be back hanging out with you. Got Tame Impala coming up right after.

0: It's the Great Divide, Q101, the Valley's hit music station. What's up, Riley Reed here. Let's see what's going down in the Valley.
1: And I say it's going down, y'all say for real, it's going down.
0: What's going down in the Valley is powered by Bridgewater College, building connections since 1880. Well, I'll tell you what's going down in the Valley, specifically in Waynesboro. This Friday, Waynesboro Hyundai is having its ribbon-cutting ceremony and official grand opening. Yeah, 2551 West Main Street in Waynesboro. And I'll be out there for the festivities and the ribbon-cutting ceremony from 11 to 1 with Q101 prizes. While they last, there's also going to be food trucks out there, local bakeries, and tons of other local vendors. Plus, they're going to have a bouncy house for the kids. Never a bouncy house for the adults. Just once, I'd like to have a bouncy house for the adults. But that's neither here nor there. If you're in the market for a new vehicle, too, hey, Hyundai, one of the best. And if you want to look, they have, you can pay what employees pay with invoice pricing on select Hyundais. So make sure you check out their inventory as well. That is this Friday, 11 to 1 at Waynesboro Hyundai for their grand opening and ribbon cutting ceremony this Friday. That's what's going down in the Valley. It's Q101.
2: No accidents or delays to report along the interstates, both 81 and 64 free and clear at the moment. Everything else appears to be in good shape too, but if you're seeing it and we're not saying it, call the WSVA Traffic and News tip line at 540-214-2500 and let us know. 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
6: Increasing amounts of sunshine as we go through the rest of this afternoon. Temperatures in the low and mid 70s. Tonight, clear and cool with a low down to 54. Sunny, less humid tomorrow, the high at 80. Then some scattered thunderstorms Thursday with a high at 84. From the News Talk 92.1 at 550 WSVA Weather Center, I'm Frank Welt.
7: Mostly cloudy and 73 right now in Mount Crawford. 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Anxiety. Oof, I feel it.

And we might be getting this new business on Stone Spring after all. There have been rumors about it before, but now I'm seeing something new about it. I'll tell you more about that coming up on Q.

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0: All right. I'll be honest with you, Shen Valley. I really thought that I was going to have some good news to share with you. And then I went a little deeper into this story. And unfortunately, there is not a Mellow Mushroom coming to Harrisonburg. It's an old picture that's circling around on Facebook that says, somebody said, oh, there's a Mellow Mushroom coming to Harrisonburg. My neighbor shared it. That's how I saw it. And then I looked at the I was like, wait, wasn't it a couple years ago that they were talking about a Mellow Mushroom opening up on Stone Spring? Well, they're saying this is going to open up in the same place. Something's fishy here. So then I started to look in the comments, and multiple comments are like, man, this picture's really old. Like, a lot of other things have developed since then. Also, I saw it and I was like, aren't they like building a Dutch Bros right there too? Because it kind of takes up that spot, which Dutch Bros and Mellow Mushroom next to each other would be amazing. Sadly, that's not going to happen. We will get a Dutch Bros. I checked out the Rockingham County development website. That's the most up to date with what's coming to the valley and all that kind of stuff. And there is still Dutch Bros on there and also Dunkin' Donuts. But sadly, no Mellow Mushroom. Dang it, Ron. You had me so excited. Q101.
1: No accidents or delays to report along the interstates. Both 81 and 64 are free and clear at the moment. Everything else appears to be in good shape, too. But if you're seeing it and we're not saying it, call the WSBA Traffic and News Tip Line at 540-214-2500 and let us know. 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

So I just saw that they are going to do a remake of Blair Witch. It's not coming out until 2027, so you got a little ways to wait and see that. But if you want to win some movie tickets, I had a bad habit. I got you covered coming up in just a bit. Of

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3: Look, if you had one shot or one opportunity to seize everything you ever wanted in one moment, would you capture it?

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Oh, you hear the projector sound. You know what time it is? It is time to play Figure Out That Flick. Your chance to win 2 tickets to Zeus Digital Theaters in Waynesboro, but you have to be the first one to call in and correctly identify the clip from this flick.

0: figure out that flick before anybody else, then you got two tickets to Zeus Digital Theaters in Waynesboro. You do have to be 18 or older to win, and one winner per household per 30 days. If you are not 18 but you got a parent present with you, we will let you play. Now here's that clip. Hold on, let me try that again and turn down the music so you can actually hear it. There we go.
1: It's the fourth time you've gone to the bathroom today.
2: Give me a break.
1: Why is your instinct to escape?
2: It's not my instinct to escape from you. It is my instinct to come into the bathroom when I need to go to the bathroom.
1: Let me see then.
2: What?
1: Let me see.
2: No, I'm not gonna let you see.
1: You're not gonna let me see because you're not taking a poop.
2: I've been flushing as I go.
1: You're flushing as you go. Who takes a half hour to go to the bathroom?
2: John Goodman. Don't press enter. I'm not sure I want to make that move.
0: If you think you figured out that flick, be the first one to call in at 540-434-4144. I know, this one's a little bit tougher. I will say it's one of those movies that's really funny, but also has a lot of heart. And one of the people in the movie was also on Euphoria. So there you go for that. All right. 540-434-4144. Again, must be 18 or older to win or have a parent present with you when playing, in one winner per household per 30 days. Good luck. It's Q101.
3: No accidents or delays to report along the interstates, both 81 and 64 free and clear at the moment. Everything else appears to be in good shape too, but if you're seeing it and we're not saying it, call the WSBA Traffic and News tip line at 540-214-2500 and let us know. 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
6: Increasing amounts of sunshine as we go through the rest of this afternoon. Temperatures in the low and mid 70s. Tonight, clear and cool with the low down to 54. Sunny, less humid tomorrow, the high at 80. Then some scattered thunderstorms Thursday with a high at 84. From the News Talk 92.1 at 550 WSVA Weather Center, I'm Frank Welt.
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0: meditating. Yeah, we're playing Figure Out That Flick here on Q101. Your chance to score two tickets to Zeus Digital Theaters in Waynesboro, who will be our winner. Here's that flick again.
1: It's the fourth time you've gone to the bathroom today.
2: God, give me a break.
1: Why is your instinct to escape?
2: It's not my instinct to escape from you. It is my instinct to come into the bathroom when I need to go to the bathroom.
1: Let me see then.
2: What?
1: Let me see.
2: No, I'm not gonna let you see.
1: You're not gonna let me see because you're not taking a poop.
2: I've been flushing as I go.
1: You're flushing as you go. Who takes a half hour to go to the bathroom?
2: John Goodman. Don't press enter. I'm not sure I want to make that move.
0: 540-434-1444. Let's see if we got our winner here. Q101, have you figured out that flick?
3: This is 40.
0: This is 40 is right. Who am I talking to?
3: My name is Jamie.
0: Jamie, where are you calling from?
3: Stanton.
0: Jamie and Stanton. Well, I was impressed. That might have stumped the audience.
3: That's one of my favorite movies, and I'm 40, so you know it just hits close to home.
0: Oh, it's one of your favorites? Oh, yeah. I mean, I'm not quite 40 yet, but it's hitting closer and closer to home for me, that's for sure. All right, Jamie, you just got yourself two tickets to Zeus Digital Theaters in Waynesboro.
3: Sweet. Awesome. Thank you.
0: Yeah, just tell me what station made you a winner.
3: Well, Q101.

0: There's Huntrick's Golden on Q101, the Valley's hit music station. What's up? Riley Reed here. Today I learned I was so wrong about worrying about that fee and the permit you're going to need in Rockingham County to do short-term rentals. I was like, $200? Oh man, that's going to be so awful. And then I learned a little bit more about how much people are renting out their places for per night, like $100. So two nights, hey, that $200 fee is covered. You're making bank with these short-term rentals. $200 is just a drop in the pot for you, isn't it? Oh man, you know, if it weren't in my HOA bylaws and wifey was actually on board with it, shoot, I'd be offering up short-term rentals too at my place. That's a great way to make some extra income. That $200 is nothing. But you do have to have that permit by the end of this year if you live in Rockingham County and you do short-term rentals. They need to have a, you'll need to have a permit now. But $200, I mean, heck, you rent out your place 10 times a year for $100 a night, that's $1,000 right there. That's 80% profit. I'll take that. Not profit, but you get what I'm saying. Man, I was wrong about that. I will always admit when I'm wrong. Q101, we got about 15 minutes until the 5 at 5 top 5 songs in the Valley voted on by you. We'll get to that. We'll also play Name 5, your chance to score a free pizza from your locally owned and operated Domino's.
1: No accidents or delays to report along the interstates, both 81 and 64 free and clear at the moment. Everything else appears to be in good shape too, but if you're seeing it and we're not saying it, call the WSVA Traffic and News tip line at 540-214-2500 and let us know. 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
2: Yeah, this is Q101, and this is the 5 at 5. 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Let's see what you got, and let's kick off the 5 at 5.
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2: All right, so our number 5 today is the latest from the Biebs. Do people still call him the Biebs? Justin Bieber. It's Speed Demon on Q101.

0: All right, so in our 5 at 5 so far, we've had Ariana Grande, Hate That I Made You Love Me. You just heard that at number 2. At number 3, the latest from Taylor Swift, I Knew It, I Knew You. That new Toy Story 5 out in theaters, and that plays during the credits. And at number 4, Ella Langley, Choosing Texas. And then Justin Bieber kicked it off for us with Speed Demon. So, what will be our number 1 today? We will get to that in just a sec. Still got to do my random pick, but first we got to get a winner for this free pizza from your locally owned and operated Domino's. Let's see who we got on the line. Q101, hi, who's this?
1: This is Carlos.
0: Carlos, what's up, man? Been a minute. How you been?
1: I'm good.
0: Good, good. All right, you know what to do. I need you to name 5 things people do when they first wake up. Going to start the clock for 15 seconds, and you can start now.
1: Brush your teeth, eat breakfast, put on clothes, feed animals, and exercise.
0: Whoa, man, look at you exercising as soon as you wake up. It takes me a little bit longer to do that. Also, you got 5, so that's what matters. Actually, Carlos, fun thing. I just learned that apparently if you struggle getting out of bed in the morning, what you're supposed to do is keep your toothbrush next to your bed and brush your teeth in bed. And then when you have to spit, you have to get out of bed.
1: Oh, interesting. Are you going to try that tomorrow?
0: I think I am. You should try it too, Carlos.
1: I'll try it.
0: All right. Good for you. Well, you got that free pizza, Carlos. Can you tell me what station made you a winner?
1: Q101.
0: My random pick, we're going to a Virginia boy, Jason Mraz from the 804, just like me. I'm yours on Q101.

0: No accidents or delays to report along the interstates. Both 81 and 64 are free and clear at the moment. Everything else appears to be in good shape, too. But if you're seeing it and we're not saying it, call the WSBA Traffic and News tip line at 540-214-2500 and let us know. From the News Talk 92.1 and 550 WSBA Traffic Center, I'm Carolyn Onger.
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4: Clear skies and cooler tonight. Look for a low at 54. Tomorrow, mostly sunny, less humid. The high around 80. Thursday, partly sunny. Could see a scattered thunderstorm with a high at 84. Friday, some showers and heavy thunderstorms possible. High at 80. From the News Talk 92.1 and 550 WSVA Weather Center, I'm Frank Welt.
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6: And your number one song today. In our 5 at 5, we go back to the Outback. Yeah, Tame Impala and Jenny, the Dracula remix, is your number one here on Q101, the Valley's hit music station.

Playing all the hits for Stanley, it's Q101. Pitbull there with Lil Jon on the Valley's hit music station. I am Riley Reed. It's been over a week now since I became a dog dad. Not of a pit bull, but a gorgeous golden king, a.k.a. a golden retriever named Trick. We call him the GGK. And yeah, I have loved every minute of it.

0: 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Like, I see a therapist still, but I also have other things that are very therapeutic in my life. One is playing with my new dog, Trick. It always brightens my mood. But another thing is just getting to go to the barbershop. I always feel like a new man when I leave that place. Beard looks great because Dwayne does a great job, you know, cleaning it up and does a great job on the hair, too, at AJ's. But that is 100% my non-therapy therapy. So what is yours? It could be the barbershop or salon. It could be strolling through the Shenandoah National Park or maybe just walking around in Hillendale Park with your bestie. What is your non-therapy therapy? Let me know on our Instagram, Q101 Hit Music.
1: No accidents or delays to report along the interstates. Both 81 and 64 are free and clear at the moment. Everything else appears to be in good shape, too. But if you're seeing it and we're not saying it, call the WSVA Traffic and News tip line at 540-214-2500 and let us know. 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

0: When do you hit your proverbial wall at work? Q101, the Valley's Heat Music Station. It's Riley Reed. Most people on average hit it right after lunchtime. Like 1:30, 2 o'clock, 3 o'clock, really tough. Well, that's why I'm here every afternoon here on the Valley's Hit Music Station to make sure that even though you hit that proverbial wall, we can knock it down and we can have some fun while doing it too. My name is Riley Reed. I got more music coming for you on Q.
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10: Clear skies and cooler tonight. Look for a low at 54. Tomorrow, mostly sunny.

0: humid, the high around 80. Thursday, partly sunny, could see a scattered thunderstorm with a high at 84. Friday, some showers and heavy thunderstorms possible, high at 80. From the News Talk 92.1 and 550 WSVA Weather Center, I'm Frank Welt.
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You know, it's only 67 days until college football. 6-7. Yeah, speaking of college football, JMU just announced their roster, just released it. So you can check that out. See all the newcomers added to the team officially. Q101. Here's One Republic.

0: Ray, where is my husband? Q101, the Valley Sip Music Station. It's Riley Reid. You're not going to believe what I learned today. Today I learned that apparently something that you can do to get yourself out of bed earlier or quicker in the morning is have your toothbrush on your nightstand. And then when you wake up, you have your toothpaste out there too. You start brushing your teeth while you're still in bed. And then when you need to spit, guess what? You have to get out of bed and then you have to spit. It's kind of ingenious. I don't know why I never thought of that in the first place. I guess because I thought brushing your teeth in bed is ridiculous, but at the same time, there are some benefits. You might get some toothpaste, depending on what kind of toothbrush you have. It's one of those, you know, Oral-B spin brushes or, you know, the electric ones. Well, then, yeah, you might get some toothpaste on your comforter and on your pillow. If you're okay with that, maybe give it a try. I'm actually going to give this a try tomorrow morning. Wifey's going to be like, no, you're not. We just got a new comforter. I got to get out of here. I will catch you later. Cannon Show coming up next on Q101. Enjoy the rest of your Tuesday. And until we meet again, peace, love, and chicken grease.
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16: I used to think about immature things. 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
2: Hey, it's Cannon. 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We're going to have a good time today. Charlie Puth is coming to hang out. 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And America, through the eyes of Europeans, this hour on the Cannon Show. Welcome in.

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1: 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Does it come to their house, or is there like a place it picks them up? 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
1: Get ready. It's time to celebrate. You're invited to the grand opening party at the brand new McDonald's on June 27th. Enjoy giveaways all day and enter to win amazing raffle prizes like a TV, earbuds, coolers, and more. 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
2: 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Apparently so. 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